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4: Bruno Royce, Missouri's punter, has Penn State back at its 2-yard line. Bulldogs about to start their fourth drive of the game, leading 14-0 over Mizzou, 12:58 to play, and Kamario Taylor is going to be 4 yards deep in the end zone to take a shotgun snap on the first play of this drive. Bring his tight end West in to set him up as an extra blocker on the left side of the offensive line. Bluff Bothwell, who's been a good drive starter for State, is the running back. He'll take the handoff. He'll go straight ahead, and he'll get stood up as he gets to the 5. He's still pushing the pile up to the 6-yard line, and that's where his forward progress will be stopped by Nicholas Rodriguez, but he gets State 4 yards on that first down carry, and Matt, a physical run for number 24 in white.
5: Really good job. Get you some breathing room. Now Kamario has his feet out of the end zone.
4: Takes this shotgun snap at the 1. Throws it into the left flat to Anthony Evans, and not a lot for Anthony. He'll get to the 6. No gain. Did a good job just to get back to the line of scrimmage. Mizzou with a lot of pressure. Woodyard and Banner making the tackle for the Tigers.
5: Is that Anthony's first touch?
4: First touch for him tonight. It's 3rd down and 6 for Mississippi State from its own 6-yard line. Ball on the left hash. Mizzou with a 4-man front. Taylor all alone in the gun here. Takes a shotgun snap. Mizzou rushes only 3. Taylor steps up, slides off to the right, throws over the middle. Bothwell's there for a first down. Right hash 15, 20, 25. Tackled there, and flags coming in. Two different sets of flags during the play. Marquise Gracial makes the tackle for Mizzou. Anthony Evans may have held to free up Fluff Bothwell for a first down. We'll
5: somebody
4: see.
5: Downfield. It was either Anthony or the tight end, one or the other.
6: Pass interference. Offense number 6. Penalty is half the distance to the goal.
4: Huh. Colin Wilson. I don't think Colin Wilson's in the game because Fluff Bothwell was the running back who caught that pass.
5: I don't see Colin out there.
4: It had to be Anthony Evans.
5: Yeah, that's twice they've called the wrong number on a penalty. Well, that's tough because it backs you up. Now, you still have a chance. It's going to be 3rd and 9, but you had the thing in first down territory. But I guess they're saying that you went blocked downfield as the throw and the catch was made, and that being the offensive pass interference.
4: So that half the distance penalty takes the ball back to the State 3. It's 3rd down and 9, and it puts Taylor back in the end zone, about 3 yards deep here to take a shotgun snap. He's got 3 receivers to his right, including Anthony Evans. Taylor. 3-man rush, tried to flip it to Bothwell, who leaked off a block out at the 2, and he overthrows Fluff, and it's incomplete. That'll bring up 4th down, and now it puts Ethan Pulliam in a tough spot, Matt, because he's got a punt out of his own end zone.
5: Yeah, that's right. And so as a punter, what you do is you find that back line of the end zone, right, and then you get out in front of it, and no matter what, you make sure you don't back up. And, you know, you catch that thing, and then you're not looking for distance right here. You're looking to get this punt off with hang time and make them play offense.
4: First punt for Ethan went for 47 tonight. No rush on here. Gets this one out. It is a spiral up the near sideline. Bounces at the 50, and it will angle out of bounds near the Mizzou 45-yard line. Let's see where they spot it. Say it went out actually at the 49. So Ethan Pulliam with a punt of 46 without a return. And Mizzou has a short field to work with here, trailing 14-0. 11-12 to play in the first half and a timeout. This is Mississippi State football from Learfield.
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0: Two of the three receivers are both on the left side of the formation here for Mizzou. Simmons fakes a swing pass, throws off his back foot, sets up a middle screen. Lee spins away from a tackle. 15, 10, 5. He walks into the end zone, and Mizzou strikes first here on the third quarter to take a 16-14 lead over Mississippi State.
1: State went pressure right there. So you didn't have as many in the back end of your defense. You went pressure, almost getting there off the edge to pressure the quarterback before he can make that screen throw, but he got it to him. And just a really beautiful one-on-one spin move by Lee, the transfer receiver, steps into the end zone. They have their first lead, and all the momentum now is on Missouri's sideline. State's reeling. You have to go out and get some offensive momentum and a drive. Get back in this game.
0: Third receiving touchdown of the year for Caden Lee. Here's Blake Craig to try and add the point after. Kicking to the south end of the stadium. Snap is back. Hold is down. The kick is away, and it is good. 17 unanswered points by Missouri after State opened the game with a 14-0 lead. And with 10:50 to play in the third quarter, it's the Tigers 17, the Bulldogs 14. This is Mississippi State football from Learfield.
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9: Mizzou leads 24-17 over Mississippi State. The first matchup of ranked teams here at Davis-Wade Stadium since 2017. Caden Lee has two touchdowns tonight for the Tigers. The most recent one, a 28-yard catch from Austin Simmons. Simmons has thrown three touchdown passes tonight. Mizzou scoring drive, five plays, 75 yards in 1 minute and 44 seconds. So now Mississippi State puts its return team out there trying to get some field position here to try and go down and tie the game with 2:53 left in the third. Bruno Royce to kick it left to right for Mizzou. Sends it downfield. This one will get 9 yards deep in the end zone for a touchback. Country Pleasing Sausage, a family-owned company in Florence, Mississippi, is proud to be the official sausage of the Mississippi State Bulldogs. The same delicious Country Pleasing Sausage served at Davis-Wade Stadium is also available in over 600 of your local grocery stores and many restaurants across the South. Just say Country Pleasing, please. All right, State's offense, Matt's got to find a way to find the end zone. Had to settle for a field goal last time.
10: That's right. You got to execute against what they give you. You know, they've really tried hard to take away any read that tells you you have a deep ball down the field, make you execute underneath. Did it on the previous drive, just didn't get it in the end zone.
9: Taylor will start in the shotgun here. Bluff Bothwell, the running back, is one of two receivers right. Swing it in the right flat to Anthony Evans, and Evans just slides down back at the 20-yard line. So they lined up Evans as the running back, and he slides down at the feet of Santana Banner to lose 5 yards.
10: Yeah, and you've whiffed on a couple of blocks out there on the edge, okay? So Marquise missed one, and there's just a guy waiting on him.
9: Second down and 15. Mizzou jumps offside. A free play for Taylor. Throws right side. It's complete up at the 30-yard line, and the receiver will carry it up to the 35. Couple of tacklers, too. That's Marquise Johnson, the former Mizzou Tiger. Chris Graves, former Ole Miss Rebel, makes the tackle.
11: Offside. Defense, number 10, in the neutral zone at the snap.
12: Their penalty is declined. The result of the play, first down.
9: All right, that was Hopkins. Good edge rusher who tried to get a head start that time, but it's a 15-yard pickup, so State with a bank first down. First and 10 at the Bulldog 35-yard line. 2:10 to play third quarter. Mizzou leads it by 7. Taylor hands off Bothwell. Straight ahead, a lot of room. Takes it up to the 40 and then gets tripped up.
10: Yeah.
9: Picks up 5. Good first down carry. Dante McClellan wraps him up for the Tigers. Second and 5 and State at the line and ready to go. Taylor fakes a handoff, running.

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2: 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I'm Caleb Saylor. Hitachi Energy is investing a record $528 million to expand operations in Mississippi. The Swiss company's investment is the largest of its kind in the U.S. to date and is expected

0: expected to create more than 650 new jobs. Hitachi Energy will build upon its transformer manufacturing capacity in Capaya County. The company's investment will also go toward the purchase of a 45-acre site at the Capaya County Industrial Park in Gallman, the construction of a new facility, and other improvements. The company plans to meet a growing demand for energy services across the U.S. through this project. For more information, head on over to supertalk.fm. 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
0: The state of Mississippi is working to make sure as many people have health insurance as possible. Insurance Commissioner Mike Chaney tells us more.
3: We have the ability to offer short-term plans. We got approval from CMS to offer short-term plans as 364 days versus 365 days. They'll look the other way, and we're going to offer them sometime between now and October the 15th.
0: The short-term plan is not Affordable Care Act compliant, meaning there could be a denial of coverage. Chaney, however, believes the short-term option will serve as a viable alternative for younger Mississippians, especially those fresh off of their parents' plans.
3: We look at an alternative where if you're graduating from college, you're 26 years old, you can spend less than $100 a month and get some fairly decent coverage.
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4: KMD Riley taking a quick look at the Laser 96.1 forecast from the Security Solutions Weather Center for tonight, and you can expect partly cloudy skies, the low 61. Sunday, sunny, the high 87. Tomorrow night's mostly clear, the low 59. A look ahead, Monday, sunny, the high 89, the low 61.
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0: Don't Fear the Reaper, a little B.O.C. in the nighttime, as in Blue Oyster Cult, Devo, Doobies, and Dead or Alive, You Spin Me Round. 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

0: Rock and Steady with the Whispers. Happy weekend. Hopefully yours is going well, and I hope to make it even better with great tunes on the way from Madonna and the Pointer Sisters.
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0: I'm so excited. 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

0: pick houses. A gentleman hailing from Seymour, Indiana, Mr. John Mellencamp. Got Blind Melon on the way, Foreigner, and Wham leading the way next, too.
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Look at that mama, she got it sticking in the cameraman. 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And he's up there. What's that? Hawaii.

0: One of a couple of big tunes for that great band, Dire Straits, Money for Nothing. Aaron, thank you for being there. He said he's out and about tonight enjoying all the tunes. MJ's on the way. Rock with you next.
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0: That it is. That it is. Life is a highway. 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Got Blondie on the way and the Go-Go's.
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1: You're listening to Super Talk News. I'm Caleb Saylor. The deadline for Mississippi voters to be eligible to cast a ballot in the upcoming midterm elections is rapidly approaching. Secretary of State Michael Watson reminded the public that the deadline to register is October 5th. Registration can be done in person at a voter's local circuit clerk's office or by mail. Absentee voting has also kicked off in Mississippi and will run until October 31st. The process for voting absentee looks a little different this year.
2: Really going to look like election day. You're going to walk in, you're going to request your ballot with your clerk there. You're going to vote that ballot, and then basically just like on election day, you'll have the opportunity to put your ballot into the scanner.
1: That was the Secretary of State giving voters a look at how things will go when they cast an absentee ballot this year. For more information, go to supertalk.fm.
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1: A new state law allows the death penalty to be given to those convicted of certain child sex crimes. State Representative Jansen Owen explains.
6: If an individual rapes a child 12 and under, we brought back the death penalties for those horrible criminals. I know that was a huge agenda item, state-level agenda item for President Trump's administration. We talked about it at the White House when we visited last year. I was proud to see that pass.
1: He believes the new law will be effective in ensuring that child sex offenders face serious consequences for their actions.
6: I'm interested to see that incorporated, how prosecutors and investigators utilize that. I think that is a good tool for their belt moving forward, particularly in settlement negotiations, or sometimes maybe they just want to move forward with the penalty.
1: 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I'm Caleb Saylor.
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Go ahead, take the money and run. Remember, the idea is to die young as late as possible. Hi, it's Randy Johnson, your weekend radio bell. We have a car theme this hour. The Cars, as you might think, will be joining us. Plus, war will fire up my lower iron man. Plus, it's seniors getting all skinny and stuff.

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Groucho once said, "Military justice is to justice what military music is to music."

0: When I was in high school, my best friend, Frank Romero, had a lowrider Mang. It was a Chevy, yeah. 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Number one is El Panal. 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

0: Hey, I'm D. Riley, taking a quick look at the Laser 96.1 forecast from the Security Solutions Weather Center for today, and you can expect sunny skies, the high 87. Tonight's mostly clear, the low 59. Monday's sunny, the high 89. Tomorrow night's mostly clear, the low 61. A look ahead, Tuesday's sunny, the high 92, the low 66. That's a look at your forecast on your station for the Rick Burgess Show. 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

0: KMD Riley taking a quick look at the Laser 96.1 forecast from the Security Solutions Weather Center for today, and you can expect sunny skies, the high 87. Tonight's mostly clear, the low 59. Monday's sunny, the high 89. Tomorrow night's mostly clear, the low 61. A look ahead, Tuesday's sunny, the high 92, the low 66. That's a look at your forecast on your station for the Rick Burgess Show. 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
1: Good morning and welcome to the Gospel of Grace radio broadcast again. We're very thankful to have you here with us, and we hope that you'll make this a weekly and consistent habit. I'm Elder David Wise, and we share time on the program with Elder Joe Nettles from Sulphur Springs Church. I serve Clear Springs Primitive Baptist Church in Mabin, Mississippi, and Brother Joe is at Sulphur Springs Primitive Baptist Church in Caledonia, Mississippi. 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

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And we'd love to correspond with you and help you out in any way that we can. 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We would love to know that you're out there, and then hopefully our time spent together producing this program is edifying and instructive for you. Today we would like to continue a series that we've been studying, the I Am statements, particularly in the Gospel of John and in other places as well. And we hope to continue that today, Lord willing, and hopefully it'll be instructive and edifying for you. So we hope that you'll stay tuned as we'll bring that message to you right after this.

Happy Lord's Day, all of our listeners. We are very thankful that you found us, that you've tuned in, and we hope you're a regular listener. And if not, if it's your first time, we hope we become a regular part of your week. And we'd love for you to contact us, and we'd love to fellowship with you. We'd love to meet you. So please drop us a line if you enjoy our efforts here on the program. We'd like to turn to John chapter 10 today. And we've been studying the I Am statements in the Gospel of John, and Jesus affirming he is the I Am that I Am, and also giving a description of his character and his essence in those I Am statements. And here in John chapter 10, we will find a few of them, that Jesus is the I Am. He is, I am the door of the sheep, and also I am the good shepherd. So we'll just start reading here. There's a lot going on here in John chapter 10. So let's just read it from the top. John chapter 10, verse 1. Verily, verily, I say unto you, he that entereth not by the door into the sheepfold, but cometh up some other way, the same as a thief and a robber. But he that entereth in by the door is the shepherd of the sheep. To him the porter openeth, and the sheep hear his voice, and he calleth his own sheep by name, and leadeth them out. And when he putteth forth his own sheep, he goeth before them, and the sheep follow him, for they know his voice.

stranger will they not follow, but will flee from him, for they know not the voice of strangers. This parable spake Jesus unto them, but they understood not those things they were which he spake unto them. Then Jesus said unto them, Verily, verily, I say unto you, I am the door of the sheep. All that ever came before me are thieves and robbers, but the sheep did not hear them. I am the door. By me, if any man enter in, he shall be saved, and shall go in and out and find pasture. The thief cometh not but for to steal and to kill and to destroy, but I am come that they might have life, and that they might have it more abundantly. I am the good shepherd. The good shepherd giveth his life for the sheep. But he that is an hireling, and not the shepherd, whose own the sheep are not, seeing the wolf coming, and leaveth the sheep, and fleeth, and the wolf catcheth them, and scattereth the sheep, and the hireling fleeth, because he is a hireling, and careth not for the sheep. I am the good shepherd, and I know my sheep, and am known of mine. As the Father knoweth me, even so I know the Father, and I lay down my life for the sheep. And other sheep I have, which are not of this fold, and them also I must bring, that they shall hear my voice, and they shall be one fold and one shepherd. So here we find in the beginning portion of John chapter 10 that he's saying that if people try to get into the sheepfold by a way that's not the door, then they're not supposed to be there. It's a thief and a robber, and that's speaking of Satan. It's speaking of false prophets. It's speaking of evil spirits and the minions of Satan and the kingdom of darkness. Those that try to enter in by climb over a fence instead of entering in the door, well, they are not authorized. They don't have proper access. And Jesus is both the door of the sheep, he's the good shepherd, and he calls his own sheep by name. They hear his voice. Every sheep hears the voice of Jesus Christ in the new birth, and they know the voice of Jesus Christ. They may not know the name. They may not know that his name is Jesus Christ of Nazareth, but every sheep knows the voice of the shepherd. In Hebrews chapter 8, we're told that every child of God, they shall all know me from the least to the greatest. Every sheep will know the shepherd. You know, we think about David in the Old Testament. He was a shepherd, and those sheep, they knew the voice of David. But, you know, they didn't know his name was David of Bethlehem, the son of Jesse, and had a lot of siblings, and he was really good with the slingshot, and he eventually killed Goliath. They didn't know all that. They had no idea what the name of their shepherd was, but they knew his voice. And that's how it is with many children of God. That God has people of every nation, kindred, people, and tongue, and every sheep knows the voice of the shepherd, but many of them may not know the name of Jesus Christ of Nazareth, that he was raised again the third day. Even though they have a hope in them, just like Job, that hope doesn't make perfect sense. You know, I know it's so of a truth, but how can man be just before God? I know I have a Redeemer. I know that my Redeemer liveth, and I know he's going to stand at the latter day on the earth, and I know I'm going to see him with my own two eyes. I know I have a Redeemer, but I don't know his name is Jesus Christ of Nazareth. And that's why the gospel is so important, to let the sheep know in their head the truth that God has already planted in their heart. So every sheep hears and knows the voice of the good shepherd. And Jesus Christ is the good shepherd. He's also the door of the sheep. Verse 7, Verily, verily, I say unto you, I am the door of the sheep. The only way that people enter into, that anyone, that any sheep enters into the sheepfold, is that the door is opened unto them. And you know, Jesus Christ is going to ensure that there's only sheep in the sheepfold, right? Jesus is not going to let goats get in the middle of the sheepfold. He's not going to let wolves get in the middle of the sheepfold. No, Jesus Christ as the door, he's going to make sure only his sheep are in the sheepfold. He's the door. And it's not up to us to enter into that door to be born again. We enter into discipleship and in the kingdom of God and following Jesus because we are born again. And Jesus is the one that makes us a sheep, that we are predestinated to be a sheep before the foundation of the world. And how do we enter more closely into the blessings and the joy of discipleship? We do it by entering into, in an experiential sense, not in a

heavenly sense, but in an experiential sense, we enter into the door of Jesus Christ in the church, in the sheepfold of the church. And the next few verses here are talking about not becoming a sheep. You know, so much in Christianity today, if you apply it in this lesson, they're telling you all the time, you got to become a sheep. You got to choose to be a sheep. You know, apparently you're neutral before then, or you're a goat and you can turn into a sheep. Well, we know after God's commandment in Genesis chapter 1 that things can only bring forth after their kind. There's no ability for a goat to turn into a sheep. It just can't happen. It can't happen biologically. It can't happen physically. And it sure enough can't happen spiritually. So it's interesting that most of Christianity is going around telling people, you got to choose to be a sheep. You're neutral now, but you got to choose to be something that you're not already. No. The lesson is, for those that are sheep, that already know the voice of Jesus Christ, you need to come in and out and find pasture. That's what we're told in verse 9. I am the door, and by me, if any man enter in, he shall be saved. Is he going to be saved to heaven? Is he going to be born again? Is he going to be changed in his soul from darkness to light? Is he going to be translated from the kingdom of darkness and the kingdom of his dear son in his soul? No, that's done solely by the sovereignty of God in regeneration. But what he's saying is, it's dangerous for the sheep away from the close guidance and direction of the shepherd. And Jesus Christ is the good shepherd, but he also has placed under shepherds in the kingdom of God and in the church to protect your spiritual health. It is a dangerous, dangerous place to be for a sheep to be lost away from the fold off by itself. It's also not a good place to be for a sheep to be in the middle of a whole bunch of goats. Okay? But aren't you glad for the lesson Jesus gave us? I believe it's in the Gospel of Luke about the lost sheep. And the good shepherd, what does he do? He leaves the 99 to go seek that one lost sheep. But it's dangerous. It's dangerous for the sheep. It's not a calm, you know, that the we'll go to Psalm 23 here in just a little bit, hopefully. But he talks about there in Psalm 23 about lying down in green pastures, lying down with safety, lying down with peace, lying down with total trust in your shepherd. Well, that's what sheep need. Sheep need to lay down in green pastures. They do. It is tremendously dangerous for sheep to be off by themselves because they're clumsy, dangerous. They are very vulnerable to predators. And what you need is to be delivered in the sheepfold by the safety of your good shepherd. So what this is saying here is not, I am the door. You need to choose to become a sheep. No, he's saying for those that are sheep, those that already know my voice, you need to come in and out and find pasture. Find good grazing. Find still waters. Find green pastures to lay in and to graze in. And what's this called here in the latter portion of verse 10? It's called the abundant life. Now there's someone that's trying to entice you to get lost, right? There's someone who's trying to get you to follow the goats. There's someone who's trying to get you to get close to the edge of the cliff to where you might accidentally back off of it and make shipwreck of your discipleship. And who is that? It's the thief. It's Satan. It's his minions and his principalities and powers and spiritual wickedness in high places in the kingdom of darkness, but particularly Satan, the thief, cometh not. What is Satan trying to do? Not to your eternal life. Satan's head was crushed on the cross. He has no bearing to affect your eternal life. What's he trying to do? He is trying to steal and to kill and to destroy the pasture and the abundant life that the sheep should have in close fellowship with the good shepherd, right? So the thief cometh not. What's Satan trying to do? But to steal, to kill, and to destroy. But I am come that they might have life and that they might have it more abundantly. Let's connect that with the latter part of verse 9. He shall be saved, enter in at the door, and he shall be saved and shall go in and out and find pasture. What's that pasture? It's the abundant life. Going in and out of the door of the sheep and fellowshipping with other sheep and in the safety and the protection of the good shepherd. But in the kingdom sense, we need to trust those who have the best interests of the sheep at heart. Verse 12, he is a hireling and not the sheep
So if someone is there just for the money, this is speaking in a pastoral sense, Jesus Christ is the good shepherd. He's the chief shepherd. He's the great shepherd. Hebrews 13:20, he's the good shepherd, the great shepherd, the chief shepherd. But he appoints

under shepherds. He appoints pastors, And what's the role of a pastor? It's to let the sheep find pasture, right? The role of the pastor is to bless the sheep and help the sheep find pasture. So if someone is a hireling, it's just someone who's not an under shepherd, someone who's just there for the money. They're trying to fleece God's people. They're guilty of filthy lucre, to use some more New Testament language. If someone's there just for the money, if they're just there just for filthy lucre, the Bible calls them a hireling. And you know what? They're not concerned about the sheep. They're concerned about the money. And if the time comes where their personal danger and their personal safety, if they think that it's higher than what they're getting paid for it, you know what? I'm just going to leave. I'm just going to ditch the sheep. He's the hireling and not the shepherd. If he sees what's the good shepherd and what's the faithful under shepherds, what are they going to do when they see the wolf coming? They're going to beat that wolf back. They're going to attack that wolf. They're going to protect the sheep. But what does the hireling do? He turns tail and runs. When the hireling sees the wolf coming, he leaves the sheep and flees, and then the wolf catches them and scattereth the sheep. You know, it's a sad, sad thing to see someone who's not as invested as they ought to be in the kingdom of God. Maybe they manifest over time that they're a hireling. And what do? They ditch the sheep when the wolves start coming. No, that's when the under shepherd, they gotta double down. They got to quit you like men. They got to fight off the wicked attacks of the wolves in sheep's clothing, trying to destroy the sheep. But a hireling, he's only there for the money. And when the danger and the discomfort is of higher value to him and the money he's making, he's going to turn tail and run. Why? Because he doesn't care for the sheep. But what does Jesus Christ care for? He cares for the sheep. I am the good shepherd. Verse 14, I am the good shepherd, and I know my sheep, and I am known of mine, and I lay down my life for the sheep. Now, I know there's a lot of places in the Bible where it says God loved the world and he loved the whole world. And we spend a lot of time here on this program and in the Primitive Baptist Church rightly dividing those. But listen, who did Jesus die for? Who did Jesus die for? Did he die for the whole world? Well, if he died for the whole world and he's a successful Savior and he said it is finished and he cannot fail and he cannot lie and he cannot change and he can't go back on any of his promises, if he died for the whole world, then that tells me the whole world is going to be in heaven. But listen, there's going to be some people that are cast in the lake of fire at the end of the time. So that tells me that Jesus didn't die for the whole world. Who did he die for? Who did Jesus Christ come into this world to die for? Well, Matthew 1:21, we know he came to save his people. He came to die for his people. He shall save his people from their sins. And who did Jesus come to die for? He came to die for the sheep. Jesus didn't come to make sheep. Do you understand that? Jesus didn't come in hopes that somebody starts out neutral or starts out as a goat and they decide to become a sheep. Because you can't decide to become a sheep. You can't decide to become a sheep. The only thing you can do is act like the nature you were born into, right? So who did Jesus come to die for? He said in verse 15, I lay down my life for the world. No. I lay down my life for every person that's going to be on the face of the earth. No. He said, I come to lay down my life for the sheep. And he said, there's some other sheep which are not of this fold. He's speaking of the Gentiles there. And he's eventually going to bring them in, and they're going to be unified in one fold under one shepherd. So Jesus Christ is the good shepherd, and he lays down his life for the sheep. And praise God for the hope that we will be in heaven with the Lord. But also, why did he come? He came that we can go in and out and find pasture, that we can eat the joys of the abundant life, that we would have life, but also that we would have it more abundantly. And that's my desire. That's my calling as a minister of the gospel and called as a pastor, an overseer, an under-shepherd of group of sheep at Clear Springs Primitive Baptist Church, outside of Mabin, Mississippi. There's a group of sheep that I'm particularly called to and burdened to minister to and to protect. And my hope is that that group of people, but also through my ministerial efforts and preaching on the radio and sowing seed through various forms on the internet, maybe somebody can find it and be blessed by it. But my goal is not to make sheep. You know, so many in Christianity, their only goal is to go around and go to the whole world and make sheep. Well, I can't make sheep. You don't know who makes sheep? Who makes sheep? Genesis 1 tells us who makes sheep. God makes sheep, right? God the Creator makes sheep. He's the only one who can make sheep. What I want to do is allow and help those sheep to find pasture.
I want them to find the pasture of the kingdom of God, of the church, that is the

life. Let's go to Psalm 23. Psalm 23. Obviously, David was a shepherd, but he also was thinking about his shepherd. The Lord is my shepherd. I shall not want. I shall not lack. The shepherd of the provision of Jesus Christ, the good shepherd, he's going to make sure I have everything I need. I'm not going to lack. I'm not going to want. This is the abundant life. Okay. This is the abundant life. This is going in and out and finding pasture. He maketh me to lie down in the green pasture. You know, God doesn't lead you into dry deserts that are parched, that have stickers to lay down in and no food to eat. Where does God guide you to? He guides you to lay down in green pastures. He didn't lead you in the middle of the desert where there's nothing to drink. He leadeth me beside the still waters. There's water to drink, but also sheep are going to get really skittish if they're by a raging river. No, what does he lead you by? The still waters. He restoreth my soul. He leadeth me in the paths of righteousness for his name's sake. Yea, though I walk through the valley of the shadow of death, I will fear no evil. Why? Because I trust the shepherd. For thou art with me. Thy rod and thy staff, they comfort me. Thou preparest a table before me in the presence of mine enemies. Thou anointest my head with oil. Now, that's speaking of a medicinal benefit that the shepherd is taking care of an injured sheep. You anoint my head with oil. My cup runneth over. That's the abundant life, child of God, is to have a cup that's running over. A cup that's running over with the blessings of God. Surely goodness and mercy shall follow me all the days of my life. And where are you going to find pasture? Where are you going to find the abundant life? Where are you going to find the salvation of discipleship? Where are you going to find it? You're going to find it in the sheepfold. You're going to find it among the other sheep. You're going to find it in service to the good shepherd. And you're going to find it in the house of the Lord. Surely goodness and mercy shall follow me all the days of my life. And I will dwell in the house of the Lord forever. You know, in many ways, he's describing the house of the Lord here. The house of the Lord is lying down in green pastures. The house of the Lord is supplying all of your needs to where you do not want. The house of the Lord is the still waters that he leads you beside. The house of the Lord is what restores our soul. The house of the Lord is what leads us in the paths of righteousness. The house of the Lord gives us hope that God's going to protect us in the shadow of death. The house of the Lord is the table in the presence of mine enemies. The house of the Lord is where you get your head anointed with oil, and the house of the Lord is where you feel the fullness of your cup running over. Surely goodness and mercy shall follow me all the days of my life, and I will dwell in the house of the Lord forever. Jesus Christ laid down his life for the sheep, and I'll tell you, Jesus is not going to lose a single one of his sheep. Okay? The good shepherd, not only is he good in their provision, but he is good in their safety. Okay? There's not a single sheep that he loved before the foundation of the world, that he chose before the foundation of the world, that he predestinated before the foundation of the world, that sheep has been called by his voice, that sheep has been justified by the blood of the good shepherd. That sheep is going to be glorified one of these days. And I'll tell you, every single one of those sheep is going to be right. He says, behold, he says in, I think it's Hebrews 2, behold me and the children that thou hast given me. He's also going to say, behold me and the sheep that thou hast given me. And I'll tell you, the good shepherd, he's not going to lose a single one. Don't let anyone tell you that you can be saved today and go to hell tomorrow. Listen, you're either a sheep or a goat. And if you're a sheep, it's because God made you a sheep and he chose you before the foundation of the world. And the good shepherd, guess what? He's not going to lose a single one of his sheep. Amen. The good shepherd is not going to lose a single one of his sheep, because otherwise he wouldn't be good. Otherwise he wouldn't be chief. Otherwise he wouldn't be great, right? He would be unsuccessful. And I'll tell you, we have a successful Savior and we have a successful shepherd. The good shepherd, he takes care of his sheep. And one of these days, every single one of these sheep, and I hope by the grace of God that I hope to be among that number, that we will see Jesus face to face. Why? Not because of my own works, because the good shepherd laid down his life for the sheep, and the good shepherd laid down his life for me, and then we'll be wafted into that eternal sheepfold. We'll be wafted into that eternal pasture, and the abundant life sure whets our appetite to see Jesus face to face and to have the fullness of fellowship with the good shepherd one day after a while. Hope this has been instructive for you. If that's the case, go out to a house of worship and worship the good shepherd today. God bless.

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This program is produced by Sulphur Springs Primitive Baptist Church, 40283 Wolf Road in Caledonia, Mississippi, and Clear Springs Primitive Baptist Church, 55 Tahoe Road in Mabin, Mississippi. We would love for you to come and worship with us Sunday morning at 10:30 a.m. Tune in next week for another Gospel of Grace message. Until next time, we pray that God shall supply all your need according to his riches in glory by Christ Jesus, our Lord.

0: KMD Riley taking a quick look at the Laser 96.1 forecast from the Security Solutions Weather Center for today, and you can expect sunny skies, the high 87. Tonight's mostly clear, the low 59. Monday's sunny, the high 89. Tomorrow night's mostly clear, the low 61. A look ahead, Tuesday's sunny, the high 92, the low 66. That's a look at your forecast on your station for the Rick Burgess Show. 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

0: KMD Riley taking a quick look at the Laser 96.1 forecast from the Security Solutions Weather Center for today, and you can expect sunny skies, the high 87. Tonight's mostly clear, the low 59. Monday's sunny, the high 89. Tomorrow night's mostly clear, the low 61. A look ahead, Tuesday's sunny, the high 92, the low 66. That's a look at your forecast on your station for the Rick Burgess Show. 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

KMD Riley taking a quick look at the Laser 96.1 forecast from the Security Solutions Weather Center for today, and you can expect sunny skies, the high 87, tonight's mostly clear, the low 59.

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Supergroup Asia, Heat of the Moment, kicking off another hour of classic hits on this Sunday. I'm Joe with Aerosmith and Journey coming up right now. Don't dream it's over. Here's Crowded House.

0: Laser 96.1, the Golden Triangle's official weekend station. The late Olivia Newton-John with John Travolta. Dreaming of a love, that's going to be a love connection. You're the one that I want from Grease, the motion picture. Speaking of dreams, Dream On from Aerosmith. And Don't Dream It's Over. Got a theme going here. A Crowded House here on Laser 96.1. I'm Joe. Thanks for having the radio cranked up here on this Sunday. Got music on the way from Journey and Hootie.
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0: I find it hard to believe that that man has been gone for 23 years. Robert Palmer, Addicted to Love. We lost Robert Palmer on yesterday's date, September 26th, 2003. He was 54 years old. After a quiet dinner and a movie, he had a heart attack and died in Paris. Robert Palmer died at the age of 54 on yesterday's date, September 26, 2003. Addicted to Love from Robert, and right before that, Hootie and the Blowfish, I Only Want to Be With You. I'm glad to be with you today. I'm Joe with Fleetwood Mac coming up, and Twisted Sister on the way.
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2: Hey, I'm D. Riley, taking a quick look at the Laser 96.1 forecast from the Security Solutions Weather Center for today, and you can expect sunny skies, the high 87. Tonight's mostly clear, the low 59. Monday's sunny, the high 89. Tomorrow night's mostly clear, the low 61. A look ahead, Tuesday's sunny, the high 92, the low 66. That's a look at your forecast on your station for the Rick Burgess Show. 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

A pledge pin on your uniform, drop and give me 20. Twisted Sister, we're not going to take it. Dee Snider and company. Twisted Sister doing the reunion tour, but Dee Snider not out on the road with him. Aside from breaking his shoulder when he was playing basketball with his kids or his arm, he also said before this reunion tour got underway that he was not going to be making it, not in physical health to be able to go and do a full tour. So Sebastian Bach, former lead singer with Skid Row, who's a big Twisted Sister fan, auditioned, and he has the gig, and he's doing great as they are making their way with their reunion tour. We're not going to take it anyway from Twisted Sister. We are going to take you on a journey with more great music coming up. Stay with me. I've got George Harrison, the late and great Beatle,

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3: Hey, I'm D. Riley, taking a quick look at the Laser 96.1 forecast from the Security Solutions Weather Center for today, and you can expect sunny skies, the high 87. Tonight's mostly clear, the low 59. Monday's sunny, the high 89. Tomorrow night's mostly clear, the low 61. A look ahead, Tuesday's sunny, the high 92, the low 66. That's a look at your forecast on your station for the Rick Burgess Show. 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

the one and only Marvin Gaye, Sexual Healing on this Sunday. Queen in there with Bohemian Rhapsody, and Santana and Rob Thomas with the huge hit Smooth. Bohemian Rhapsody from Queen reminds me, Queen's Queen Budapest movie is coming in less than 2 weeks, October 7th. That's a Wednesday. It's going to appear in theaters across the country. 2,000 different theaters and IMAX theaters also. It's been restored to 4K. It happened 40 years ago. One of the final shows, one of the last five shows before Freddie Mercury passed away. A huge rock and roll concert behind the Iron Curtain in Budapest. Outdoor stadium show. And you can see it in the theaters starting on October 7th. I can't wait.

0: The high 87, tonight's mostly clear, the low 59. Monday's sunny, the high 89. Tomorrow night's mostly clear, the low 61. A look ahead, Tuesday's sunny, the high 92, the low 66. That's a look at your forecast on your station for the Rick Burgess Show. 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

0: From the Stranger album, there's Billy Joel and Move It Out, Anthony's song. Also, Belinda Carlisle right before that, Heaven is a Place on Earth. Wilson Phillips and some fantastic harmonies coming up with their song, Hold On, in just a couple of minutes. I'm going to start up another great hour. Night Rangers on the way, Tom Petty and the Heartbreakers, Toto, and Gary Wright all coming up.
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More music from the big screen from the movie Flashdance. Irene Cara, Flashdance, what a feeling. Kick it off another great hour of music. I'm Joe with Tom Petty coming up. Also George Michael. Here's Night Ranger from Midnight Madness. It's Sister Christian.

0: Refugee Tom Petty and the Heartbreakers from Damn the Torpedoes. Remember the Tom Petty box set called Origins, 1971 to 1978, just announced last week. That is coming out in November, and there is a video out of one of the old songs, A Parade of Loons from the 70s, with a new video featuring Ian Armitage, who played young Sheldon on TV. You can check out the video and get ready for the box set from Tom Petty and the Heartbreakers. Night Ranger in that set, too. They have joined the Kiss Cruise in Las Vegas. The Kiss Cruise has a landlocked cruise. That's coming up November 13th, 14th, and 15th. And Night Ranger says they'll wrap up their fall tour in Englewood, New Jersey on December 13th.
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0: Another Dream song here on this Sunday, Gary Wright and Dream Weaver. And right before Gary, Our House from Madness. Laser 96.1, your home for the Rick Burgess Show every morning and your greatest hits all day and all night. I'm Joe, sharing some classic hits with you here on this Sunday. Madonna, Depeche Mode, both coming up next.
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2: You're listening to Super Talk News. I'm Caleb Saylor. The deadline for Mississippi voters to be eligible to cast a ballot in the upcoming midterm elections is rapidly approaching. Secretary of State Michael Watson reminded the public that the deadline to register is October 5th. Registration can be done in person at a voter's local circuit clerk's office or by mail. Absentee voting has also kicked off in Mississippi and will run until October 31st. The process for voting absentee looks a little different this year.
3: It's really going to look like election day. You're going to walk in, you're going to request your ballot with your clerk there. You're going to vote that ballot, and then basically just like on election day, you'll have the opportunity to put your ballot into the scanner.
2: That was the Secretary of State giving voters a look at how things will go when they cast an absentee ballot this year. For more information, go to supertalk.fm.
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2: A new state law allows the death penalty to be given to those convicted of certain child sex crimes. State Representative Jansen Owen explains.
7: If an individual rapes a child 12 and under, we brought back the death penalties for those horrible criminals. I know that was a huge agenda item, state-level agenda item for President Trump's administration. We talked about it at the White House when we visited last year. I was proud to see that pass.
2: He believes the new law will be effective in ensuring that child sex offenders face serious consequences for their actions.
7: I'm interested to see that incorporated, how prosecutors and investigators utilize that. I think that is a good tool for their belt moving forward, particularly in settlement negotiations, or sometimes maybe they just want to move forward with the penalty.
2: 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I'm Caleb Saylor.
8: KMD Riley taking a quick look at the Laser 96.1 forecast from the Security Solutions Weather Center for today, and you can expect sunny skies, the high 87. Tonight's mostly clear, the low 59. Monday's sunny, the high 89. Tomorrow night's mostly clear, the low 61. A look ahead, Tuesday's sunny, the high 92, the low 66. That's a look at your forecast on your station for the Rick Burgess Show. 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

0: nominations. How many will she win? We'll have to wait till tonight to find out. Coming up in just a minute, hang on, music on the way from Pat Benatar.
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Personal Jesus from Depeche Mode and Madonna. Holiday right before that. Madonna is leading all nominees as far as the MTV VMAs go. That's coming up tonight, the Video Music Awards. She has 11 nominations.

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0: really did not see that album as a hit. 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Oh, oh, oh,
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0: After the Fire and Der Kommissar. One of those songs that you might not realize is a cover, but it is originally recorded by the same guy that brought us Rock Me Amadeus. His name is Falco. Brian Adams coming up. We'll also hear from Stevie Wonder.
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2: I'm Kelly Bennett for Supertalk Mississippi News. Plans to build a new visitor center and make structural improvements at the Vicksburg National Military Park are moving forward. The Senate unanimously approved the Vicksburg National Military Park Boundary Modification Act, and now it heads to the desk of President Trump. Senator Cindy Hyde-Smith calls this a monumental step that'll give the state the ability to tell the complete story of the Siege of Vicksburg for generations to come. Senator Roger Wicker says the legislation supports efforts to keep the story of Vicksburg alive and accessible for students, families, and visitors. The Siege of Vicksburg was a decisive Union victory that gave the North control of the Mississippi River and split the Confederacy in two during the American Civil War.
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2: Historically, the party that controls the White House loses congressional seats in the midterms, but political analyst Mandy Gunasekera believes there are a lot of policies Republicans can lean in on.
4: One of the best outcomes in this administration is domestic security, the border, immigration. Not too long ago, illegal aliens were causing massive crime all throughout this country, to the point where college girls couldn't go out for a run without worrying if they were literally going to be hunted down and murdered by someone who shouldn't be in this country anyway. President Trump has shut that down in a significant way.
2: Voter turnout will be key. Fewer Americans vote in midterm elections than in presidential elections. About 60% of eligible voters will cast ballots in presidential election years, compared to about 40% for midterm.
5: Hey, I'm D. Riley, taking a quick look at the Laser 96.1 forecast from the Security Solutions Weather Center for today. And you can expect sunny skies, the high 87. Tonight's mostly clear, the low 59. Monday's sunny, the high 89. Tomorrow night's mostly clear, the low 61. A look ahead, Tuesday's sunny, the high 92, the low 66. That's a look at your forecast on your station for the Rick Burgess Show. 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

0: Stevie Wonder. I just called to say I love you on Laser 96.1, your home for Mississippi State Bulldog sports. 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
1: Hey, I'm D. Riley, taking a quick look at the Laser 96.1 forecast from the Security Solutions Weather Center for today, and you can expect sunny skies, the high 87. Tonight's mostly clear, the low 59. Monday's sunny, the high 89. Tomorrow night's mostly clear, the low 61. A look ahead, Tuesday's sunny, the high 92, the low 66. That's a look at your forecast on your station for the Rick Burgess Show. 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

0: QB40 can't help falling in love. Now, when the group split in two in the 2010s, both sides claimed that they were the real UB40 and ultimately had a trip to court to hash it all out. We've got Elton John coming up, and along the way, Duran Duran.
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2: You're listening to Super Talk News. I'm Caleb Saylor. The deadline for Mississippi voters to be eligible to cast a ballot in the upcoming midterm elections is rapidly approaching. Secretary of State Michael Watson reminded the public that the deadline to register is October 5th. Registration can be done in person at a voter's local circuit clerk's office or by mail. Absentee voting has also kicked off in Mississippi and will run until October 31st. The process for voting absentee looks a little different this year.
3: It's really going to look like Election Day. You're going to walk in, you're going to request your ballot with your clerk there. You're going to vote that ballot, and then basically just like on Election Day, you'll have the opportunity to put your ballot into the scanner.
2: That was the Secretary of State giving voters a look at how things will go when they cast an absentee ballot this year. For more information, go to supertalk.fm.
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2: A new state law allows the death penalty to be given to those convicted of certain child sex crimes. State Representative Jansen Owen explains.
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0: We brought back the death penalties for those horrible criminals. I know that was a huge agenda item, state-level agenda item for President Trump's administration. We talked about it at the White House when we visited last year. I was proud to see that pass.
1: He believes the new law will be effective in ensuring that child sex offenders face serious consequences for their actions.
0: I'm interested to see that incorporated, how prosecutors and investigators utilize that. I think that is a good tool for their belt moving forward, particularly in settlement negotiations, or sometimes maybe they just want to move forward with the penalty.
1: 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I'm Caleb Saylor.
2: Hey, I'm D. Riley, taking a quick look at the Laser 96.1 forecast from the Security Solutions Weather Center for today, and you can expect sunny skies, the high 87. Tonight's mostly clear, the low 59. Monday's sunny, the high 89. Tomorrow night's mostly clear, the low 61. A look ahead, Tuesday's sunny, the high 92, the low 66. That's a look at your forecast on your station for the Rick Burgess Show. 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

0: a song that is featured prominently in the final season of that 90s show on Netflix. That's Mariah Carey, Always Be My Baby. We've got A Flock of Seagulls on the way.
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0: That's a song that occasionally pops back into the Billboard Hot 100, as Gen Z and Gen Alpha are particularly fond of it. They're Fleetwood Mac, and that is Dreams. Eurythmics coming up. We'll also hear from Eddie Grant.
1: 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And now, it's the news you need to know. 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
2: I'm Kelly Bennett for Supertalk Mississippi News. Plans to build a new visitor center and make structural improvements at the Vicksburg National Military Park are moving forward. The Senate unanimously approved the Vicksburg National Military Park Boundary Modification Act, and now it heads to the desk of President Trump. Senator Cindy Hyde-Smith calls this a monumental step that'll give the state the ability to tell the complete story of the Siege of Vicksburg for generations to come. Senator Roger Wicker says the legislation supports efforts to keep the story of Vicksburg alive and accessible for students, families, and visitors. The Siege of Vicksburg was a decisive Union victory that gave the North control of the Mississippi River and split the Confederacy in two during the American Civil War.
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2: Historically, the party that controls the White House loses congressional seats in the midterms, but political analyst Mandy Gunas-Sakura believes

0: there are a lot of policies Republicans can lean in on.
1: One of the best outcomes in this administration is domestic security, the border, immigration. Not too long ago, illegal aliens were causing massive crime all throughout this country, to the point where college girls couldn't go out for a run without worrying if they were literally going to be hunted down and murdered by someone who shouldn't be in this country anyway. President Trump has shut that down in a significant way.
0: Voter turnout will be key. Fewer Americans vote in midterm elections than in presidential elections. About 60% of eligible voters will cast ballots in presidential election years, compared to about 40% for midterm.
2: KMD Riley taking a quick look at the Laser 96.1 forecast from the Security Solutions Weather Center for today, and you can expect sunny skies, the high 87. Tonight's mostly clear, the low 59. Monday's sunny, the high 89. Tomorrow night's mostly clear, the low 61. A look ahead, Tuesday's sunny, the high 92, the low 66. That's a look at your forecast on your station for the Rick Burgess Show. 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

0: with one of the top 10 of 1983. He's Eddie Grant. That's Electric Avenue. We have Joan Jett and the Blackhearts coming up next.
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2: You're listening to Super Talk News. I'm Caleb Saylor. The deadline for Mississippi voters to be eligible to cast a ballot in the upcoming midterm elections is rapidly approaching. Secretary of State Michael Watson reminded the public that the deadline to register is October 5th. Registration can be done in person at a voter's local circuit clerk's office or by mail. Absentee voting has also kicked off in Mississippi and will run until October 31st. The process for voting absentee looks a little different this year.
3: It's really going to look like Election Day. You're going to walk in, you're going to request your ballot.

0: with your clerk there. 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
1: That was the Secretary of State giving voters a look at how things will go when they cast an absentee ballot this year. For more information, go to supertalk.fm.
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1: A new state law allows the death penalty to be given to those convicted of certain child sex crimes. State Representative Jansen Owen explains.
5: If an individual rapes a child 12 and under, we brought back the death penalties for those horrible criminals. I know that was a huge agenda item, state-level agenda item for President Trump's administration. We talked about it at the White House when we visited last year. I was proud to see that pass.
1: He believes the new law will be effective in ensuring that child sex offenders face serious consequences for their actions.
5: I'm interested to see that incorporated, how prosecutors and investigators utilize that. I think that is a good tool for their belt moving forward, particularly in settlement negotiations, or sometimes maybe they just want to move forward with the penalty.
1: Be sure to keep up with all the latest news in Mississippi by heading on over to supertalk.fm. I'm Caleb Saylor.
6: Hey, I'm D. Riley, taking a quick look at the Laser 96.1 forecast from the Security Solutions Weather Center for tonight, and you can expect mostly clear skies, the low 59, Monday sunny, the high 89, tomorrow night's mostly clear, the low 61. A look ahead, Tuesday sunny, the high 92, the low 66. That's a look at your forecast on your station for the Rick Burgess Show, Laser 96.1 WLZA.
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0: with one of the top 10 in 1987. She is Kim Wilde. That's You Keep Me Hanging On. Hang out. We've got Billy Joel on the way.
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0: Later, a hit for the Goo Goo Dolls in the early 2000s, Supertramp and Give a Little Bit. Scandal coming up, and we'll also hear from Prince and the Revolution.
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2: I'm Kelly Bennett for Supertalk Mississippi News. Plans to build a new visitor center and make structural improvements at the Vicksburg National Military Park are moving forward. The Senate unanimously approved the Vicksburg National Military Park Boundary Modification Act, and now it heads to the desk of President Trump. Senator Cindy Hyde-Smith calls this a monumental step that'll give the state the ability to tell the complete story of the Siege of Vicksburg for generations to come. Senator Roger

0: Wicker says the legislation supports efforts to keep the story of Vicksburg alive and accessible for students, families, and visitors. The Siege of Vicksburg was a decisive Union victory that gave the North control of the Mississippi River and split the Confederacy in two during the American Civil War.
1: Get the news that matters to Mississippi on Middays with Gerard Gibbert. Middays with Gerard Gibbert. Each weekday starting at 10 a.m., Gerard brings you a spirited debate on the key stories of the day with the newsmakers and powerful reporting on the issues you care about. 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
0: Historically, the party that controls the White House loses congressional seats in the midterms, but political analyst Mandy Gunas-Sakura believes there are a lot of policies Republicans can lean in on.
4: One of the best outcomes in this administration is domestic security, the border, immigration. Not too long ago, illegal aliens were causing massive crime all throughout this country to the point where college girls couldn't go out for a run without worrying if they were literally going to be hunted down and murdered by someone who shouldn't be in this country anyway. President Trump has shut that down in a significant way.
0: Voter turnout will be key. Fewer Americans vote in midterm elections than in presidential elections. About 60% of eligible voters will cast ballots in presidential election years, compared to about 40% for midterms.
5: Hey, I'm D. Riley, taking a quick look at the Laser 96.1 forecast from the Security Solutions Weather Center for tonight, and you can expect mostly clear skies, the low 59. Monday, sunny, the high 89. Tomorrow night's mostly clear, the low 61. A look ahead, Tuesday, sunny, the high 92, the low 66. That's a look at your forecast on your station for The Rick Burgess Show. 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

0: there, Scandal. That's goodbye to you. My name is Trixie, and I want to thank you again so much for including us in your Sunday. Stick around. We've got great music on the way, including music from Roxette. Have a great one.
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